0: Magic 931.
1: She grew up with the children of the star.

0: Magic 931. It's the Riverlands home of the hits. A local news update in just a moment with Lockie Winnell. Check in on the bird flu situation. And Bitumen Bandits, what you need to be looking out for, all coming up with Lockie Winnell. And you can keep up to date with local news at magic931.com.au online on the local news page. But for TJ's Furniture next, we are doing the throwback lunch. Eskimo Joe. Such a simple piano piece, but doesn't it lift that chorus? That's going to kick us off. We'll find out what else is in the throwback lunchbox next here at Magic 931.
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0: Calvin Harris on Magic 931. Deep love and deep pockets we have at the moment. We've got a trip to Vegas and the iHeart Music Festival coming up over the next few weeks. You can get in the running yourself jumping onto magic931.com.au. It's called Steal My Standby. Lara from Monash in the running this morning.
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7: Cloudy tonight and going down to zero around the Riverland. Wednesday has morning frost and a partly cloudy top of 16. Thursday, that cloud clearing for a top of 19. And on Friday, partly cloudy and 21.
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6: Magic weather.
7: Cloudy tonight and going down to zero around the Riverland. Wednesday has morning frost and a partly cloudy top of 16. Thursday, that cloud clearing for a top of 19. And on Friday, partly cloudy and 21.
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10: Cloudy tonight and going down to zero around the Riverland. Wednesday has morning frost and a partly cloudy top of 16. Thursday, that cloud clearing for a top of 19. And on Friday, partly cloudy and 21.
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0: 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You're with Zach and Tabby. 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
1: Currently 0.3 degrees on Magic 931.
0: Into Ella Langley. It's Choosing Texas. You're Choosing Magic.

0: Rob Thomas on Magic 931. I can barely pull Zach away from the paper to let you know that coming up in a few minutes, fuel prices across the Riverlands.
1: Oh, yeah. Oh, sorry. I'm still at work. Oh, whoops.
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0: Menendez on Magic 931 with Zach and Tabby. It's all thanks to our friends at the locally owned furniture experts, Harvey Norman Renmark. If you need a new furniture settee in your bedroom, they have a whole spread in the Murray Pioneer this week. Zach, I asked you a question just before.
1: Yes.
0: And that is, how does a man determine

0: 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It's Magic 931-971 in Cadell. You ever get those thoughts in your head, Zach, where you go, my pet is living in my house rent-free?
1: Oh, it's annoying, isn't it? All my animals are like that.
0: I know, freeloaders.
1: Bunch of freeloaders.
0: But today it is Work Like a Dog Day, so we want to know, if your dog did have a job, what would it be?
1: That's a clever way of thinking about it, Tabby.
0: Magic 931. It's funny.